0: my style, bad bad, getting lit.
1: Boy.
0: Love you, vibe,
1: yeah.
0: We the best.
1: Boy.
0: Give me the light,
1: yeah.
0: And we turn it up every time.
1: Every time.
0: And we bust it up, watch it.
1: Watch it.
0: Ha!
2: Kimba, how you bad, so?
3: Los 40, todos los éxitos.

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1: Kind and
2: Los 40.
3: Todo el fin de semana.
2: Todos los éxitos.

0: with my style, bad, bad, getting lit.
1: Boy.
0: Love your vibe,
1: yeah.
0: We the best,
1: boy.
0: Give me the light,
1: yeah.
0: And we turn it up every time.
1: Every time.
0: And we bust it up, watch the hype.
1: Watch it.
0: Ha!
2: Kimba, how ya bad, so?
3: El conteo que en verdad importa en Colombia.
4: El conteo que en verdad importa en Colombia.

0: like one specific human trait like a woman could have? What would you like in a woman?
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2: name? 18.